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0: This year, America celebrates 250 years of independence, and the story of freedom runs straight through Columbus. 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
1: 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How you doing? It is Katie Quinn. Happy Monday, right? On to another week. I hope you had a great weekend. Mother's Day was yesterday. I hope all the mommies had a fantastic day. Oh my God, I could not have asked for a better day. And no one bothered me. No one bothered me. I had pretty much the whole day to myself on the patio. I was like planting my seedlings. I was like planting other stuff. I was just hands deep in soil. And I had my music, my coffee, my dog. It was just a lovely day. A lovely day. So hopefully yours was as well. Hey, great stuff on the way. Don't go anywhere.
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Be sure to join me for Name That Tune. Got some trivia, a song in mind. Going to give you some clues. It's going to be a good time. 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
0: Mainly sunny skies today, high 67. Partly cloudy tonight, low 41. Tomorrow, mix of sun and clouds, a high of 73. Then expect showers on your Wednesday, high 71.
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2: All right. Good morning. So this song, it's a mid-80s synth pop hit, and it wasn't even originally recorded by the duo that made it famous. It was first written and recorded by a former member of Journey and a songwriter named Holly Knight. And then this band turned it into a worldwide smash back in 1984. Now the song climbed into the top 10, became one of MTV's signature videos of the decade. Here is a line from the chorus. Your face appears again. I see the beauty there, but I see danger, stranger, beware of circumstance in your naked dreams. Your affection is not what it seems. Can you name that tune? It's coming up.
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1: All right, so this one might have been a little hard, but it's a mid-80s synth-pop hit. And originally, it was written and recorded by a former member of Journey and a songwriter named Holly Knight. And then this band made it famous, turned it into a worldwide smash back in 1984. The song climbed into the top 10 and became one of MTV's signature videos of the decade. It's Animotion and Obsession. 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

0: 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It's Katie Quinn here. Good morning. Happy Monday to you. Hope you had a great weekend. Now, next hour, at about this time, we're going to be kicking off the 60-Minute Rewind. That is where I am bringing you a full hour of all of your favorite music. One full hour, uninterrupted, me, you, and some great tunes. 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
0: Mainly sunny skies today, a high of 67. Partly cloudy tonight, low 41. Mix of sun and clouds tomorrow, high 73. Then expect showers on Wednesday, high 71.
2: Here's to you.
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0: 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I am Katie Quinn, and good morning. I hope you're having a great Monday and a great start to your work week. 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

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So I had a very lovely Mother's Day dinner last night. Went to Akihana. I love me some sushi, right? It's only my second time that I've ever been there. And I've lived here for, you know, a while. 16, 17 years in Columbus. Always had good things. I just can't believe I haven't been there, you know, more than two. But here we are. Either way, delish.

0: Rewind to 103.5, 104.3. We're playing Columbus's greatest hits. We're also giving you a full hour nonstop, all of your favorite music after the break. It's called the 60-Minute Rewind. And I'll tell you what, I got a great lineup locked and loaded in here for you. But as always, if there's something that you want to hear, let me know. I want to make your day a little bit brighter. Happy to do what I can. 614-457-1043. Don't go anywhere.
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0: Mainly sunny skies today, high 67, partly cloudy tonight, a low of 41. Mix of sun and clouds tomorrow, high 73, then expect some showers Wednesday, high 71.
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Welcome. Buckle up, friends. We got a lot more great music lined up for you.

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So Lou Gramm of Foreigner kicked off his 2026 solo tour out at the Honeywell Center in Wabash, Indiana, performing a mix of Foreigner hits and solo tunes like Feels Like the First Time, Double Vision, Cold as Ice, I Want to Know What Love Is, Jukebox Hero, Hot Blooded, plus some solo stuff of his own like Midnight Blue and Young Love. He's got a new solo album out called Released. Check it out.

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So Bruce Springsteen, he like posted a tribute to his late mother for Mother's Day, celebrating, you know, her love for music and dancing. Guess what her name is? Miss Springsteen. Guess what it is? It's Adele. How beautiful is that? Adele Springsteen, huh?

0: Rewind, 103.5, 104.3. We're playing Columbus's Greatest Hits. Good morning, it's Katie Quinn. We are just now wrapping up the 60-minute rewind. If you happened to miss any of it, bummer. Bummer. But good news is we're doing it all over again tomorrow morning. We do it just before 9 a.m. It's a full hour of all your favorite music. It's a great way to ease into the workday. And it's only right here on Rewind Columbus.
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0: Mainly sunny today, a high of 67, partly cloudy tonight, low 41. Mix of sun and clouds tomorrow, high 73. Then expect showers Wednesday, high 71.
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Keep listening. I'm going to let you know how you can win some tickets to go see Squeeze with Adam Ant and Haircut 100. They're coming to Ohio. 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

While you're working hard, let us do the heavy mood lifting. 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

0: Rewind to 103.5, 104.3, playing Columbus's greatest hits. It's Katie Quinn here with you. Good morning. Happy Monday. So in theaters, The Devil Wears Prada 2 fought off Mortal Kombat 2 to win the box office for a second straight week. Now, the sequel took in $43 million, while Mortal Kombat 2 took second place with $40 million. The Michael Jackson biopic Michael remained a strong contender with $36.5 million in its third weekend. And then Sheep Detectives and the concert film Billie Eilish Hit Me Hard and Soft the Tour rounded out the top five. On the way, more great stuff right here on Rewind's Columbus.
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Gonna give you some clues. 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

0: 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So we are welcoming Squeeze with Adam and in Haircut 100. They're all coming to the Rose Music Center at the Heights Friday, September 4th. 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But George Wolf, he's got your chance to win a pair of tickets all this week during the class reunion lunch. 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
0: Mainly sunny this afternoon, a high of 67, partly cloudy tonight, low 41. Mix of sun and clouds tomorrow, high 73. Then expect rain on Wednesday, high 71.
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0: I go back to 1999. I bet the gas prices were a lot better back in 1999. What's up? It's Katie Quinn here with you. 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We are playing Columbus's greatest hits. I hope you're having a fantastic day. So Lou Gramm of Foreigner, well, he kicked off his 2026 solo tour at the Honeywell Center in Wabash, Indiana. He was performing a mix of Foreigner hits and some solo tunes of his own. We're talking classics like Feels Like the First Time, Double Vision, Cold as Ice, I Want to Know What Love Is, Jukebox Hero, Hot Blooded. And then he showcased his solo catalog. He's got songs like Midnight Blue and Young Love. This is all from his new solo album called Released. Now this solo tour is continuing with more dates all across the U.S. and Canada throughout the year until late December. On the way, more great stuff. Don't go anywhere. It's Rewind.
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0: Columbus's greatest hits rewind 103.5 104.3. So at the top of the hour, it's officially class reunion lunchtime. George Wolf taking you back to 1981 today. So if there's anything from that year that you'd like to hear, please let us know. 614-457-1043. Plus, he's going to have a chance for you to win a pair of tickets to go see Squeeze with Adam Ant and Haircut 100. 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
0: Mainly sunny skies this afternoon, a high of 67, partly cloudy tonight, low 41. Tomorrow, mix of sun and clouds, high 73, then expect showers Wednesday, high 71.
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1: 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You're missing some tickets to see Squeeze, Adam Ants, and Haircut 100 at Rose. We can do that about 1235 as we celebrate 1981. With Rick Springfield, done everything for you on Rewind.

0: 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It's time travel. 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

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It was this week in 1981 that the TV movie The Harlem Globetrotters on Gilligan's Island aired on NBC. I missed that one, but that was this week in 1981. And this day in 81, at number one, a song originally just called 9 to 5, but had to put Morning Train in there to avoid competition with the Dolly Parton song. Sheena Easton, number one today in 81 on Rewind.

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0: Class reunion lunch on Rewind, going to Milford Center to open up the ticket window. 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
1: You're kidding.
0: Congrats.
1: Thank you.
0: Yeah, got tickets for Squeeze, Adamant, and Haircut 100. That is at Rose Music Center on Friday night, September the 4th.
1: You just made my entire day. Thank you so much.
0: You are very welcome. Thank you. Your chance to win same time tomorrow.
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0: Clouds and sun this afternoon, high 68. Clear tonight down to 43. Nice day tomorrow, sunshine, high 74. Sunshine now, 63 in Hilliard.
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Hear what you've been missing. 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

0: This year, America celebrates 250 years of independence, and the story of freedom runs straight through Columbus. 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As we mark the 250th anniversary of the Declaration of Independence, we celebrate not just a moment in history, but the enduring spirit of Columbus. 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

0: 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George Wolf here. And how about the summer of 2026? 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
0: Clouds and sun for this afternoon. High 68 today. Clear tonight down to 43. Sunshine tomorrow and 74. Sunshine now 65 in Westerville.
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Hope you're having a great start to the week. I'm George Wolf. Kappa has just announced the schedule for the 2026 summer movie series at the Ohio Theater. Kicks off June 18th with Victor Victoria. That's for Pride Month. Continues throughout the summer. Some great classics. I'm talking Spaceballs, classic Casablanca. There's some cartoon capers in there. Stand By Me, The Great Gatsby, Star Wars Episode II. Something for everybody, and it is included in the Ohio Goes to the Movies series. So great stuff. 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

0: Columbus's greatest hits. 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George Wolf here. Good afternoon. Paulette in Milford Center made some magic earlier on the class reunion lunch. Won some tickets.
1: You just made my entire day. Thank you so much.
0: It's going to be fun. Rewind welcomes Squeeze, Adamant, and Haircut 100 to Rose Music Center at the Heights. 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Paulette got the winning going today. 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
0: Clouds and sun for the rest of the afternoon. High 68 today. Clear tonight down to 43. Sunshine tomorrow and a high 74. Clouds and sun 66 now in Obetz.
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0: 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Glad you're here this afternoon. I'm George Wolf. And hey, big congratulations to longtime Columbus musician Bobby Floyd from the Bobby Floyd Trio and the Columbus Jazz Orchestra. 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He was surprised with the Foundation's Spirit of Columbus Award. So big congratulations and well-deserved for Columbus music legend Bobby Floyd. 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
2: We'll get things moving this afternoon. One accident scene. It's in Pickaway County. Route 22 is closed east of Route 207 with an accident scene. We've got the typical slowdowns in the usual spots on the freeways. 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

0: Columbus's greatest hits. 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George Wolf here. Turns out, yes, I may be wrong about today's ticket stub from the tale from the ticket stub diary. Got this conversation, this mystery going on now on our socials at Rewind Columbus, because you can see in the video I'm clearly holding up a ticket stub from 2008, April 1st of 2008, Van Halen at Schottenstein Center, Value City Arena. And I go on to say it's the only time I've ever seen Van Halen, and it was with Sammy Hagar, because I prefer Van Hagar over the David Lee Roth Van Halen. And then Patrick pointed out, no, Van Halen was back to David Lee Roth for that 2008 tour. And I looked into it. I'm like, yeah, he's right. But I was not at that show, because I'm telling you, I have never seen them with David Lee Roth. So I looked at the history, their touring history. It must have been 2004 was the show that I attended. So why do I have a ticket stub that says 2008? And the answer is, I have zero idea. But my memory is not that far gone yet. I know it was with Sammy Hagar, so I don't know where I got that ticket stub. But the story is as true as I remember it. But join in. Maybe you were there. Can help me out. Maybe you gave me that ticket stub. It was Rewind Columbus on Facebook, Instagram, and more. And thank you, Patrick. Tracy Chapman on the way next. Prince coming up. Pat Benatar and more on Rewind.
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0: Clouds and sun for the rest of the afternoon. High 68 today. Clear skies tonight. Low 43. Nice tomorrow. Sunshine. High 74. Clouds and sun 67 now in Powell.
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2: There's still an accident scene and road closure in Pickaway County. Route 22 shut down east of State Route 207. And in northern Delaware County, 71 northbound, right before you hit the Morrow County line, there is an accident scene. This one, according to ODOT, is about a 45 to 50 minute delay. So a lot of slow traffic coming past 36, 37, 71 north, headed up towards the Morrow County line. That's Rewind Traffic. 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
2: There's still an accident scene and road closure in Pickaway County. Part of Route 22 shut down east of Route 207. Here in Columbus, 71 southbound at 17th. The right shoulder's blocked with an accident. Minor delays. Our big delays continue to be in northern Delaware County, northbound 71 between 3637 and the Morrow County line. ODOT now reporting it is a one-hour delay. Look out for the potholes. It is pothole season. 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That's Rewind Traffic. 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

0: 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George Wolf here this afternoon. Hope you're having a great start to the week. And there's a new music hall coming to downtown Columbus. It's at the former Central Presbyterian Church building at 3rd and Chapel Streets in downtown Columbus. Kappa has received a $500,000 grant from Bank of America in support of that project. And there'll be a construction kickoff ceremony and naming ceremony. That's coming Thursday morning. So more info on the way soon.
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0: 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Thanks for the ride this afternoon. I'm George Wolf. Hope you had a great weekend. Great Mother's Day. And my wife and I did something on Mother's Day we've been wanting to do for a long, long time. Finally, she said, you know what? It's Mother's Day. Here's what I want. We went over to Indiana, about a two-hour drive, to a place called Wolf Creek Habitat, where you can go in and have meet and greets with these wolves at their habitat in their enclosures. We've heard about this years ago. A friend of ours went, and we wanted to go, just kept putting it off, never happened. She said, we're going. Weather was fantastic. We went over there, and it was wonderful. Highly recommended. If you haven't heard of this, it's Brookville, Indiana, Wolf Creek Habitat, about 2 hour drive, no big deal, and just awesome. Got a little video up now if you want to check it out and join in that conversation. It's up at Rewind Columbus on our social pages. On the way, Tom Petty, Journey, disco classic from Gloria Gaynor, and more coming up on Rewind.
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0: Clouds and sun for the rest of the afternoon. High 68. Clear tonight down to 43. Nice day tomorrow. Sunshine high 74. Clouds and sun 68 now in Upper Arlington.
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2: East side accident. This is Shannon Road at Bryce Road, and the northern Delaware County accident scene is out of the way, but there's still a delay. 71 northbound from 3637 up to the Morrow County line is still about a 30-minute delay. 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

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George Wolf here this afternoon. How'd you do with Katie this morning on Name That Tune? Did you get the song she was going for, Obsession from Animotion, huh? Well, we'll find out how much you know tomorrow morning. Another crack at it. We'll be looking for a tune from the mid-1990s, let's put it that way. And this was used, not only a big hit on the charts, but the song was used in a cliffhanger episode.

0: 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Can you name that tune? I bet you can with enough clues and maybe a little clip. Katie Quinn will play another round of Name That Tune, 7:15 tomorrow morning on Rewind.
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2: There's an accident scene in the downtown on West Broad Street near Route 315. North Outer Belt accident is on the left shoulder, 270 westbound near 23, about a 1 to 2 minute delay. Look out for the potholes. It is pothole season. 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

0: 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I'm George Wolf. 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
0: Clear skies tonight, overnight low 43. Nice day tomorrow, sunshine, high 74. Currently, clouds and sun and 67 in Worthington.
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3: There's an accident scene on westbound 104 at South High Street. It is blocking the left lane, 2 to 3 minute delay. Then an accident scene in between South Bloomfield and Circleville. This is 23 at Island Road. Route 23 at Island Road in Pickaway County is temporarily closed. With that accident scene west of Circleville, you can hook up with 104, take 104 northbound to South Bloomfield, then head east over to 23 again to get around that. That's Rewind Traffic. I'm Jim Thomas on Rewind 103.5, 104.3.
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1: Accident scene still going in Pickaway County as we wrap things up. Route 23 closed in both directions at Island Road. This is north of Circleville. You can use Route 104, which is just west of 23. Use 104 as a north and southbound alternate in between South Bloomfield and Circleville. Westbound 104 at South High Street, the left lane is blocked with an accident. 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